0: love it.
1: I guess I fucking love it.
0: What's it?
1: I guess she fucking knows it. Sometimes I wish I could.

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Killers in the jungle. 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Killers in the jungle. Yo, listen, you hear that? Killers in the jungle. Killers in the jungle. Killers in the jungle.

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Kid is in a jungle. Kid is in a jungle. Kid is in a jungle. Yo, listen, you hear that? Kid is in a jungle.

0: I guess I fucking love it.
1: What's it?
0: I guess she fucking knows it. Sometimes I wish I could explain.

0: 100.1. 100.1. ABC. ABC. Cultura electrónica. Cultura electrónica.
1: I throwing you off?
2: Nope.
1: Didn't think so.